The Local Talents of Conspirare, with Craig Hella Johnson leading that performance of Jake Runnestad's Flower into Kindness. We'll listen next to music of the 20th century Austrian composer Erich Wolfgang Korngold. Started out his career as a child prodigy and went on to become one of Hollywood's greatest known composers. This is his Symphonic Serenade, with Werner Andreas Albert leading the Northwest German Philharmonic.

The Symphonic Serenade, music by Eric Wolfgang Korngold, Northwest German Philharmonic, conducted by Werner Andreas Albert. I'm Anthony McSpadden. 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

The ensemble Nova Stravaganza with music by Bach. That's the Overture Suite No. 1 in C major. I'm Anthony McSpadden. Glad to have you with us for Intermezzo on KMFA. 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

From Philip Glass's The Hours, we heard Morning Passages with the pianist Valentina Lisitsa. That music opened hour two of Intermezzo for this Thursday evening. I'm Anthony McSpadden. Great to be with you. We'll listen next to music by American composer Randall Thompson. It's a choral work featuring words by great American poet Robert Frost. It's called Frostiana, surprisingly. The Manhattan Chamber Orchestra and Choir, led by Robert Alden Clark.

Frostiana, with music by Randall Thompson, words by Robert Frost, the Manhattan Chamber Orchestra and Choir, led by Robert Alden Clark. This is Intermezzo on KMFA. There's noise, and then there's noise. You know what I'm talking about. The noise that surrounds every hour of every day. 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Find out what longtime listeners have known for decades. We have time for one more work this evening. We'll listen to the pianist Friedrich Gulda in a performance of Beethoven's Pastoral Sonata, the Piano Sonata No. 15 in D major, Opus 28.

Beethoven's Piano Sonata No. 15 in D Major, his Pastoral Sonata with the pianist Friedrich Gulda. I'm Anthony McSpadden. Thank you for being with me tonight. I'll be back with you tomorrow evening at 7 for our Friday Intermezzo. Stay tuned for Classical Guitar Alive, coming up at 9.

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2: 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I'm Tony Morris. Classical Guitar Alive is broadcast thanks to the generous support of the Augustine Foundation and the Kadosky Family Fund and Charles and Taco Parker and by Augustine Strings, makers of classical guitar strings since 1947. And thanks to a gift in loving memory of Adam Bratcher. Thanks for joining me. This week's edition of Classical Guitar Alive features music by three great Baroque composers who met and played music together in the summer of 1739. We'll start with Johann Sebastian Bach's Italian Concerto, performed by the Henderson-Kolk Duo.

Opening this week's edition of Classical Guitar Alive, we just heard Drew Henderson and Michael Kolk performing the Italian Concerto by Johann Sebastian Bach. We're featuring music by three great Baroque composers who met and played music together in the summer of 1739. The meeting took place in Leipzig at the home of Johann Sebastian Bach, and it was documented in a letter written by one of the Bach family members who wrote, "We heard some very fine music when my cousin from Dresden came to stay for 4 weeks, together with the two famous lute players, Mr. Weiss and Mr. Kropfgans, his pupil, and gave several performances in our house." Next, we'll hear music by Johann Kropfgans. This is his Concerto in C minor.

Johann Kropfgang's Concerto in C Minor, performed by theorbist Lutz Kirchhoff, violinist Giuliano Carmignola, and cellist Francesco Gaglioni. Next, we'll hear music by Johann Kropfgang's teacher, Silvius Leopold Weiss. This is his Lute Sonata No. 28 in F Major, subtitled The Famous Pirate, and is thought to be about Edward Teach, better known as Blackbeard. It's performed on guitar by Daniel Serovich.

Daniel Sarovich performing Silvius Leopold Weiss's Lute Sonata No. 28 in F major, subtitled The Famous Pirate. We'll close this week's edition of Classical Guitar Alive with two cantatas by Bach performed by Christopher Parkening and the LA Chamber Orchestra led by Paul Schur.

0: Closing this week's edition of Classical Guitar Alive, we've just heard Christopher Parkening and the L.A. Chamber Orchestra, led by Paul Schur, in two cantatas by Johann Sebastian Bach. You've been listening to Classical Guitar Alive. Classical Guitar Alive is broadcast worldwide thanks to the generous support of the Augustine Foundation and the Kadosky Family Fund, and Charles and Taco Parker, and by Augustine Strings, makers of classical guitar strings since 1947, and thanks to a gift in loving memory of Adam Bratcher. Classical Guitar Alive is a nonprofit organization based in Austin, Texas. Music by pluck-stringed instruments like the guitar, the harp, and the ancient lyre have been used in healing for over 3,000 years. That's why our mission is to bring this music to the widest possible audience. 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I'm Tony Morris. Thanks for listening, and please join me again next week for another edition of Classical Guitar Alive.
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3: 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We post not just events happening here in our Draylen Mason Music Studio, but also events happening in the arts and culture scene here in Central Texas. Let's get our program underway with a work from Ernest Bloch. This will be his Suite Modale for flute and strings.

Flutist Alexis Still, along with the New Zealand Chamber Orchestra led by Nicholas Braithwaite, in a suite modale for flute and strings from Ernest Bloch. Next on KMFA's Night Music, we have a symphony by Felix Mendelssohn. The symphony was inspired by his walking tour in Scotland and is probably one of his better known works. This will be his symphony number 3, titled Scottish, as performed by the London Philharmonic.

Maestro Bernard Haitink and the London Philharmonic in a work by Felix Mendelssohn that he started in 1829, and it took him until 1842 to complete. That was his symphony number 3 in A minor, titled his Scottish Symphony. You're tuned into KMFA, and I'm Jess Griggs. One more work left in this hour of night music. Then on at 11, works by Eric Satie and Frederick Delius. And if you find yourself still awake at midnight, we have music through the night.

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0: Welcome back to Night Music. I'm Jess Griggs. In this hour, we have works from Johannes Brahms and Frederick Delius. But let's get things underway with some Gnossiennes by Erik Satie.

Music by Eric Satie that, for the most part, is in free time, which means it's lacking a traditional music measure or time signatures. That's his Gnosiens, numbers 1 and 2, as performed by guitarist John Williams. Next on KMFA's Night Music, a piano quintet from Johannes Brahms. And this evening, we'll hear the legendary Emerson Quartet, joined by pianist Leon Fleischer.

Pianist Leon Fleischer and the Emerson Quartet joined forces for Johannes Brahms' Piano Quintet in F minor, Opus 34. And that was right here on listener-supported KMFA. And to round out our program of night music, let's turn to An Air and Dance for Strings by Frederick Delius.

Maestro Richard Hickox and the Northern Symphonia of England, featuring violinist Bradley Crosswick in An Air and Dance for Strings from Frederick Delius. Thank you so much for tuning into KMFA for Night Music. I've been your host, Jess Griggs. Do hope you stick around. In just a few minutes, we have music through the night. And as always, hope you have a great day ahead of you. Hope you stay safe, and I'll see you again tomorrow.

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1: So good to be with you. Peter Van de Graaff is my name. I'm looking forward to sharing with you a performance by András Schiff of music of Beethoven, one of his best-loved and best-known piano sonatas. It is the Appassionata. And before we hear that, a rarity by Camille Saint-Saëns, who not only wrote five piano concertos, he also wrote a number of pieces, standalone works for piano and orchestra. And here is one. With the Beethoven Appassionata sonata in mind, this is the Allegro Appassionato by Saint-Saëns, a rarely heard miniature. Stephen Huff is the pianist, joined by the City of Birmingham Symphony, and Sakari Oramo is the conductor.

That's some rarely heard music by Camille Saint-Saëns, one of the great pianists of the 19th century. The Allegro Appassionato with Stephen Huff and the City of Birmingham Symphony, conducted by Sakari Oramo. András Schiff performing a favorite sonata of Beethoven. It is the piano sonata number 23 in F minor. It's known as the Appassionata.

The pianist was András Schiff. The composer was Beethoven. That was his Piano Sonata number 23 in F minor, the Appassionata Sonata. This is Allegro Appassionato by Amy Beach.

music for piano, four hands by Amy Beach, the Allegro Appassionato, played by the duo Genova and Dimitrov. A couple of duo works for violins I have here for you next. First, this double concerto in C by Antonio Vivaldi. The two soloists are Riccardo Minazzi and Dmitry Sinkovsky with the ensemble Il Pomodoro.

The two violin soloists were Riccardo Minazzi and Dmitry Sinkovsky, joined by the period instrument group Il Pomodoro. And that is a concerto by Antonio Vivaldi, the double concerto, a concerto in C major. More music for two violins, this time with piano accompaniment, as this is the two-violin sonatina by the Czech composer of the 20th century, Bohuslav Martinů. The violinists are two sisters, Angela and Jennifer Chun, and the pianist is Nelson Paget.

early in his career, Bohuslav Martinů was a professional violinist, and he, not surprisingly, therefore, wrote a lot of music for his instrument throughout his career, lots of concertos and concerted works for that instrument and orchestra. There we heard the double sonatina for violins and piano. Sonatina, by the way, means a little sonata. The performance was by two sister violinists, Angela and Jennifer Chun, and they were joined by Nelson Paget at the piano. Music by 20th century Czech composer Bohuslav Martinů. Who also wrote this? Czech Dance. And it is played by Radoslav Kvapil.

0: fourth of the seven Czech dances by Bohuslav Martinů, played by Radoslav Kvapil.
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0: Our music is by William Grant Still, and first from a composition called Enanga, which is an African harp-like instrument.

Ashley Jackson Harp and the Harlem Chamber Players. That's from Enanga. African-inspired music by William Grant Still. I'm Peter Van de Graaff. Later on, we have two great pianists, Marta Argerich and Gabriela Montero, playing the two-piano suite by Rachmaninoff. Right now, the Symphony No. 4, the Autochthonous or Indigenous Symphony by Still, with John Jetter conducting the Fort Smith Symphony.

John Jetter conducting the Fort Smith Symphony and the Symphony No. 4 by the American composer William Grant Still. It's subtitled the Autochthonous Symphony, which means indigenous. Now to Sergei Rachmaninoff, and to begin this arrangement made for piano trio of his song Sleep. Andrei Baranov, Christoph Croiset, and Alexander Panifilov perform.

That is an arrangement for piano trio of the song Sleep, one of the many songs by one of the great Russian song composers, Sergei Rachmaninoff. Rachmaninoff composed two piano suites. We will listen to the second of those two right now, famously difficult, showy pieces. A couple of South American pianists, the Argentinian Marta Argerich and the Venezuelan Gabriela Montero, with music of Rachmaninoff.

ending with a wild tarantella. That is the Two Piano Suite No. 2 by Sergei Rachmaninoff, written when he was in Italy in 1901. Two South American pianists there, the Argentinian Marta Argerich and the Venezuelan Gabriela Montero. There's a famous story told about an event that happened in Los Angeles in the 1940s, shortly before Rachmaninoff's death. He and Vladimir Horowitz played that piece together at a party. So just for a few people, oh, to be a fly on the wall there. Of course, it wasn't recorded, but a legendary performance nonetheless. Here's a madrigal by Thomas Morley.

0: witnessed a couple of members of the Hilliard Ensemble, and that madrigal by a master of such forms from Elizabethan England. His name is Thomas Morley. Wrote some of the best-known madrigals. That one's called When Low by Break of Morning.
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0: I'm Peter Van de Graaff. Let's call our artist here a keyboard player because we're going to hear him in a couple of different roles. His name is David Schrader. And first, he plays the organ in this great G minor fugue by Bach.

It's often called the Great G Minor Fugue by Johann Sebastian Bach, organist David Schrader. I'll have some children's music for you later on, including the Children's Corner Suite in its orchestrated version by Claude Debussy, and a children's suite by a South American composer, Moises Molero, his name. Right now, music by 18th century Spanish composer Padre Antonio Soler. This is a harpsichord quintet, the number 3 in G, and it's played by David Schrader, harpsichord, and friends.

Harpsichordist David Schrader and friends with that harpsichord quintet, number 3 in G major by the Spanish composer Padre Antonio Soler. A little something from Soler's teacher, whose music resembles Soler a lot. His name is Domenico Scarlatti. Of course, Italian-born, but based in Spain for most of his career. Scott Ross performs this little A major sonata.

from the huge collection of recordings of the more than 550 sonatas by Domenico Scarlatti made by Scott Ross, we heard the sonata in A major, Kirkpatrick 74. Now to Claude Debussy and some music he wrote for his daughter. He called her Chouchou. She spoke better English than French because she had an English-speaking nanny who spent so much time with her. And so this piece is actually an English-titled composition, The Children's Corner Suite. Debussy wrote this for piano, and it was orchestrated by Debussy's friend, André Caplet. That's how we hear it now, with Jean Martinon conducting the French National Radio Orchestra.

Jean Martineau and the French National Radio Orchestra with the Children's Corner Suite by Claude Debussy. Here's some more music for children, another suite as well. This is by the Venezuelan composer of the 20th century, Moisés Molero. And he simply called this Children's Suite. Here it is with pianist Clara Rodriguez.

Clara Rodriguez playing the Children's Suite by the Venezuelan composer Moises Molero. Here's a children's chorus now, the Toronto Children's Chorus, and Maria's Cradle Song by Max Reger.

0: Maria's Cradle Song by Max Reger with the Toronto Children's Chorus and harpist Judy Lohman.
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0: I'm Peter Van de Graaff. The other day I was listening to the string quartets of Bohuslav Martinů and listened very closely to the string quartet number 7, which he called his chamber concerto, Concerto da Camera. And I was bowled over by it, and I'm really excited to share that with you in just a few minutes. I invite you to stay tuned for that and also the triple piano concerto by Mozart later on. Here is some Czech music. It is drawn from the New World Symphony of Dvořák, Going Home.

That was the ensemble Cantus, and the arrangement of the slow movement from the New World Symphony of Antony Dvorak, to which was given the lyrics, "Goin' Home." Before we hear the seventh string quartet of Martinu, here is the Polonaise, which comes from the opera Rusalka by Dvorak, the Czech Philharmonic, conducted by Václav Neumann.

The Polonaise from the opera Rusalka by Antonín Dvořák with the Czech Philharmonic and conductor Václav Neumann. I was very eager to share this next piece with you, which was called the Concerto da Camera, the Chamber Concerto. One would expect a concerto would have a solo instrument and orchestra, and we will have such an example in a bit. But this is actually the String Quartet No. 7, and I think in a singularly attractive work by the Czech composer Bohuslav Martinů. I hope you agree. Here's a performance by the Stamitz Quartet.

The 20th century Czech composer Bohuslav Martinů composed 7 string quartets, and that was the last of them, to which he also gave the title Concerto da Camera, Chamber Concerto. We'll hear a more typical concerto in just a moment or two. That was performed by a Czech group called the Stamets Quartet. Now it's on to Mozart's. First, this Kyrie from a short mass, Missa Brevis, in B-flat.

Nicole Mott and the Chamber Choir of Europe with the Kyrie from the Missa Brevis Kirchhill 194 of Mozart, Mass in B-flat. Here is music now from 1776 by Mozart, which he wrote for a countess to be played by her and her two daughters who were studying piano. So all three of these parts are not equal in difficulty. It is the triple concerto. Mozart also arranged this, by the way, for two pianos and orchestra, as it's often heard. But here is the original three-piano concerto in F, Kirchhill 242. And Sir George Schulte plays one of the piano parts, Daniel Barenboim another, Andras Schiff a third, and the English Chamber Orchestra.

We heard the triple concerto, the three piano concerto in F, Kirchhoff 242 by Mozart. Distinguished performers here, András Schiff, one pianist, Daniel Barenboim, another, Sir George Schulte, a third. He also conducted the accompanying English Chamber Orchestra. Here is again Daniel Barenboim, all by himself now, and one of the Songs Without Words of Felix Mendelssohn from the Opus 30 collection.

0: That's one of the many Songs Without Words by Felix Mendelssohn. The pianist who has recorded all of them, and that's from that collection on the Deutsche Grammophon label, was Daniel Barenboim.
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In just a few minutes, we're going to listen to a major work by a Swedish composer named Wilhelm Steinhammar. It is a serenade for orchestra. We have some Stephen Foster and related works later on. Before we hear the Wilhelm Steinhammar work, though, we have this by another Swedish composer named Dag Viren. It's from 1937. It's really the piece for which he is known, which is a serenade for strings. We're not going to hear the whole thing. We're going to hear the best-known part of it, which is the march. And the strings of the CBC Vancouver Orchestra are led by Mario Bernardi.

That is certainly the best-known work by Dag Viren, a 20th-century Swedish composer who wrote some very attractive music, as you heard. That was the March from his 1937 Serenade for Strings, performed by the strings of the CBC Vancouver Orchestra, and Mario Bernardi was the conductor. That leads us into some more Swedish music. I'm Peter Van de Graaff. Glad that you're along. Stephen Foster later on, but right now a major work from 1911 by the Swedish composer Wilhelm Steinhammar. This is a serenade for orchestra, and we're going to hear it performed by the Gothenburg Symphony, directed by Neeme Järvi.

The composer of that music called that a Florentine dithyramb to spring. It's by the Swedish composer Wilhelm Steinhammer, and it was his Serenade in F from 1907. Ended up being composed in 1911, finally. But that was the Gothenburg Symphony Orchestra, Neeme Järvi, the conductor. We are going to turn now to one of the greatest 19th century American composers, Stephen Foster. We're going to begin with his chorus, having heard that piece, which is inspired by spring, called The Merry Month of May. And this is the Rook Chapel Chorus, William Payne, the conductor.

Maybe one of the lesser-known tunes of American composer Stephen Foster, The Merry Month of May, the Rook Chapel Choir, William Payne conductor. We're going to focus on a specific tune of Stephen Foster for just a little bit, called The Old Folks at Home. And first, this transcription for violin and piano, recorded in 1944 by Yasha Heifetz and pianist Milton Kaye.

It's either Way Down Upon the Swanee River or The Old Folks at Home, depending on how you want to call that piece. Stephen Foster called it The Old Folks at Home, and it was recorded there in 1944 by Yasha Heifetz, violin, Milton Kaye, piano. In 1874, an American pianist who's completely forgotten, I've never seen his name before, Robert Challoner, wrote a concert paraphrase based on The Old Folks at Home. And this is pianist Neely Bruce from an old LP.

Neely Bruce playing Robert Challoner's grand concert paraphrase on The Old Folks at Home of Stephen Foster. Another tune by Foster, arranged by Yasha Heifetz and played by Leila Josefowicz and John Novacek piano, Genie with the Light Brown Hair.

And there again, another of the best-loved melodies by that great, great melodist, Stephen Foster, of 19th century America, around the time of the Civil War. I Dream of Jeannie with the Light Brown Hair. The transcriber of that was Yasha Heifetz. But the performance was by Leila Josefowitz, violin, and John Novacek, piano. One more tune by Stephen Foster, another beloved one, and this is the Robert Shaw Chorale, and of course Robert Shaw is the conductor. Oh, Susanna.

0: Robert Shaw Chorale and Robert Shaw the Conductor. That's another of the best-known tunes of Stephen Foster, although he didn't make that particular arrangement. That, of course, is called O Susanna.
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0: I'm Peter Van de Graaff, so glad that you could join me. We're going to do something quite interesting, I think, in just a few minutes. We're going to listen to a flute sonata by Handel, which has continuo accompaniment. That's a Baroque term. It refers to a group of instruments that provide the accompaniment, and it will be harpsichord and cello. So flute, harpsichord, and cello in a flute sonata of Handel. Then we're going to hear a flute sonata, or flute, cello, and piano trio, really, by Norman Della Gioia. First, though, this by Handel, the overture to his oratorio Solomon, English Baroque soloists and John Elliott Gardiner.

John Elliott Gardiner directing the English Baroque Soloists in the Overture to an Oratorio by George Frederick Handel. One of his more successful ones called Solomon. We have a flute, a cello, and a keyboard instrument performing together in two very different pieces, one from the Baroque and one from 20th century America. First to George Frederick Handel and his Flute Sonata in D Major, played by John Solom, flute, Igor Kipnis, harpsichord, Arthur Fiacco, cello.

three performers involved in that flute sonata by Handel. 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And now we go to a work from 1944 by the American composer Norman Della Gioia. Now, we had flute, cello, and harpsichord there. This is a piece for flute, cello, and piano. But, of course, a very different sound from what we just heard. Donald Peck plays flute, Katinka Klein the cello, Elizabeth Bucherry the piano, and this trio by Norman Della Gioia.

Trio for Flute, Cello, and Piano from 1944 by the American composer of Italian descent, Norman Della Gioia. Donald Peck, flute, Katinka Klein, cello, Elizabeth Bucheri, piano. This is also by Norman Della Gioia. It's called Octaves and Unisons.

Deborah Torek played that music by Norman Della Gioia. She's recorded all of his piano music. That's from the Short Intervallic Etudes, and it's called Octaves and Unisons. Remarkably, Richard Strauss was only 25 years old when he wrote a symphonic poem which depicts a man who's dying, who had striven towards the highest idealistic aims, and who is transfigured in death. This is Death and Transfiguration of Richard Strauss. We have it performed here by the Bavarian Radio Symphony Orchestra, and the conductor is Lauren Mazel.

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On key and off beat.

0: 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From playwright Susan Laurie Parks, Sally and Tom explores the complicated relationship between Sally Hemings and Thomas Jefferson, challenging familiar narratives about American history. By questioning whose voices are remembered and whose aren't, this new play asks us to take a closer look at the stories we inherit. On the Clayburgh Stage, July 22nd through August 23rd. 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
1: Welcome to Breakfast Blend on a fabulous Friday morning. I'm your host, Emilio Alvarez, with you until 10 o'clock this morning and every weekday here on KMFA. It's our final program for the week. On this 10th day of July, we've got a lot of great music to look forward to. The Waltz King is on the way with a waltz. His Danube Maiden Waltz is coming. We'll hear from Johann Friedrich Fasch in just a bit. And a favorite from Far Away to begin our program. But first, a quick look at our weather forecast for today and for the next few days ahead. A good chance of rain coming your way. Looks like mostly early next week, but a decent chance over the weekend. Early tomorrow evening, we can maybe count on a shower or two popping up. But today, 95 and mostly sunny skies. 95 tomorrow as well. Slight chance of precipitation today, but as I said, most of the chance overnight on Saturday and really Monday evening, it looks like a good chance of rain, but highs in the mid-90s all the way through the weekend. We're going to hear now the Versus from Gabriel Fauré's Dolly. This is a piece that I love very much, especially this arrangement for cello and piano. Julian Lloyd Webber playing the melody with John Linehan at the piano on KMFA.

Berceuse from Gabriel Fauré's Dolly. The British cellist Julian Lloyd Webber joining John Lenihan with that beautiful melody to begin Breakfast Blend. Now some French music. Jean-Roger Ducasse is in the Garden of Marguerite, played by the Rhineland-Pfalz Philharmonic.

0: music by Jean-Roger Ducasse. You can visit still the Garden of Marguerite, which is the subject of that piece of music. It's near Strasbourg in northeastern France, with over 1,000 species of plants and 150-year-old roses there. We heard In the Garden of Marguerite by Jean-Roger Ducasse, played by the Rhineland Vaults Philharmonic.
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The Philadelphia Baroque Orchestra with the Concerto in D Major by Johann Friedrich Fasch. Still ahead in this hour, a waltz from Johann Strauss II. We'll hear some chamber music now from Ignaz Holzbauer, his quintet in G, played by Camerata Cologne.

The quintet in G major by Ignaz Holzbauer, played by Camerata Cologne. And we'll dance our way up to the top of the hour with the Waltz King, Johann Strauss II. We'll hear his Danube Maiden Waltz, played by Zubin Mehta and the Vienna Philharmonic Orchestra.

0: In Waltz by the Waltz King Johann Strauss II. You're listening to Breakfast Blend in the Queue. Next, we'll head to Helsinki with Niels Erik Fugstedt after this.
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Sounds from Helsinki to begin our 7 o'clock hour this morning. Niels Erik Fugstedt's Concert Overture, played by the Finnish Radio Symphony Orchestra, led by Jukka-Pekka Saraste. And that begins our second hour of Breakfast Blend here on a fabulous Friday morning. I'm your host, Emilio Alvarez, with you until 10 o'clock today and every weekday here on KMFA, and we'll take another quick look at our weather forecast for today and for the next few days ahead, in the mid-90s all the way through the weekend. And a slight chance of rain today. That'll kick off a better chance as the weekend goes along. About a 40% chance tomorrow. 50% on Monday, it looks like. So some good rain chances coming our way, but mostly sunny skies expected today and for much of tomorrow. 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Friedemann Emer playing the trumpet here with Musica Antiqua Cologne. Telemann. His trumpet concerto in D.

Freedom on Emer, the trumpeter featured with Musica Antiqua Cologne in the Trumpet Concerto in D by Telemann. Now some music for harp and orchestra, a concert piece by Camille Saint-Saëns, played by Emmanuel Cézanne, the harpist joining the Regional Orchestra of Avignon.

0: Emmanuel Cezanne and the Regional Orchestra of Avignon with the concert piece for harp and orchestra by Camille Saint-Saëns. We'll get another soloist in our next work. Alfred Brendel will join the Academy of St. Martin in the Fields to play some Mozart next.
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Mozart in 1782, writing a new final movement for an earlier piano concerto, which he was dissatisfied with. He was entering into his maturity. He was trying to get some serious court positions in Salzburg and elsewhere. But we heard the Rondo in D major for piano and orchestra, Kirkel 382, played there by Alfred Brendel in the Academy of St. Martin in the Fields. Chamber music now from Ernst Wilhelm Wolff, the string quartet in E-flat, opus 3, number 2, played by the Pleyel Quartet, Cologne.

0: The Playel Quartet Cologne, with the string quartet in E-flat major, opus 3, number 2, by Ernst Wilhelm Wolff. And that brings us about to the halfway point of our show this morning. This is Breakfast Blend. We have a couple more hours together, and in our next hour, we'll hear from Beethoven writing for horn, Arcangelo Corelli's Concerto Grosso in C, Spanish music from Isaac Albéniz, and we'll hear an overture next by Johann Adolf Hasse.
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Premiered in Dresden, 1731, the overture to Johann Adolf Hasse's Kleofide, played by Musica Antiqua Cologne, led by Reinhard Goebel. And beginning our 8 o'clock hour this morning, you're listening to Breakfast Blend. I'm your host, Emilio Alvarez, with you until 10 o'clock. And we'll take one final look at our weather forecast for today and for the weekend approaching. 95 is our high today. Mostly sunny skies expected on our Friday and for much of Saturday. We could see some showers popping up really starting this afternoon, but mostly Saturday evening, and it looks like maybe Sunday or Monday increasing chances early next week. But a lot of sunshine still expected throughout the weekend. We'll hear now guitarist Sharon Isbin playing Mallorca by Isaac Albéniz, the Spaniard, on KMFA.

Spanish guitar music by Isaac Albéniz Mallorca, performed by guitarist Sharon Isbin. Back to Italy now, we hear Arcangelo Corelli's Concerto Grosso in C, Opus 6, number 10, performed by the English Concert, led by Trevor Pinnock

0: Trevor Pinnock in the English Concert, performing the Concerto Grosso in C, Opus 6, Number 10, by Arcangelo Corelli.
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Beethoven in 1800 wrote that piece for a virtuoso horn player, Giovanni Punto. And Beethoven and Punto joined forces in Vienna in April of 1800 to premiere that work. And we heard the Horn Sonata by Beethoven, played by Herman Baumann and Leonard Hokanson. We'll now hear Christian Benda conducting the Prague Chamber Orchestra with the Sinfonia in A by Jerzy Antonín Benda.

0: Christian Benda leading the Prague Chamber Orchestra with the Sinfonia in A Major by Jerzy Antonín Benda.
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Franz Schubert emulating a bit the works of Rossini in an overture he titled The Overture in the Italian Style in D Major. We heard the San Francisco Symphony led by Herbert Blomstedt beginning our final hour together this morning on a fabulous Friday. I'm your host, Emilio Alvarez. Coming up in this hour, music by Joseph Haydn and George Gershwin. Paul Carr now with A Very English Music is the name of this work, played by the Royal Ballet Symphonia, led by Gavin Sutherland.

0: The Royal Ballet Symphonia with a very English music by Paul Carr.
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0: Music by George Gershwin. Tomorrow is the anniversary of the passing of George Gershwin. He passed away on July 11th in 1937. And there his follow-up to The Rhapsody in Blue, his second Rhapsody, as he called it, played by Stuart Goodyear and Cincinnati Pops.
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Joseph Haydn pushing the boundaries of time and space in his Tempora Mutantur. Really just playing with some tempos there. The Symphony number 64 in A major, subtitled Tempora Mutantur by Joseph Haydn, played by the Austro-Hungarian Haydn Orchestra, led by Adam Fischer. We have time for one more piece to take us up to 10 o'clock, and that's when Diane Donovan will take over with Midday Oasis. I'll join you again on Monday morning at 6 a.m. I've been your host, Emilio Alvarez, and this has been Breakfast Blend. We'll wrap up our program today with a dance by Samuel Coleridge Taylor, his Danse Negre, played by the Chicago Sinfonietta, led by Paul Freeman. I want to thank you for tuning in this morning. Have a fabulous rest of your Friday and a wonderful weekend ahead of you.

0: Let's take a look at the weather. Well, we will have some pretty warm highs again today of around 95 degrees, at least not as hot as yesterday. And there is a 20% chance of showers after 1 p.m. today. Tomorrow, 40% chance in the evening, 30% chance during the day. Let's hope we get some well-needed rain in, you know, not all at once, just maybe over a few hours. That would be lovely.
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2: 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From playwright Susan Laurie Parks, Sally and Tom explores the complicated relationship between Sally Hemings and Thomas Jefferson, challenging familiar narratives about American history. By questioning whose voices are remembered and whose aren't, this new play asks us to take a closer look at the stories we inherit. On the Clayburgh Stage, July 22nd through August 23rd. Tickets at ZachTheater.org.

We just heard music by Aaron Copland, Saga of the Prairies, also known as Prairie Journal, our music for radio. And I believe one of those names came out of a contest to name the Aaron Copland piece. I think it was the Prairie Journal. In any case, we heard the St. Louis Symphony, led by Leonard Slatkin. I want to thank you for tuning in to Midday Oasis on KMFA on this Friday morning. You'll be rewarded with more music. This by Vivaldi.

Mathieu Lussier led Les Violons du Roi, and they performed the Concerto for Violin, Two Recorders, and Two Oboes in G Minor, RV number 577. And that catalog means it's by Vivaldi.

We heard one of the pieces from the Opus 6, Deux Morceaux de Salon, or two Salon pieces by Sergei Rachmaninoff. That was the Romance, and Anel K. Gregory was the violinist, and Alexander Sinchuk was the pianist. We'll listen next to a piece by Madalena Sierman, who lived from 1745 to 1818. Not only was she a composer, she was also a violinist and an opera singer. Today we will listen to her String Quartet No. 2 in B-flat major.

0: The Arato Quartet of Basel performed the String Quartet No. 2 in B-flat major by Maddalena Sierman.
1: 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Complimentary beer, pretzels, and other refreshments will be served in three concerts at the Neil Cochran House Museum, July 10th, 12th, and the 18th. 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
0: Our next piece has the humble name of Household Music, and it's by Ralph Vaughan Williams. He wrote it in 1940 during the bombing campaigns by the Nazi German Luftwaffe in the United Kingdom. And as he put it, it's combinations of all manner of instruments which might be played by people whiling away the waiting hours of war. So well put. And these are based on three Welsh hymns. We'll listen to Household Music by Ralph Vaughan Williams.

0: That was Household Music by Ralph Vaughan Williams. The Northern Sinfonia of England was conducted by Richard Hickox, and that piece, as I mentioned before, was written in 1940 during some bombings in London, which caused a second great fire in that city. You're listening to Midday Oasis. I'm Diane Donovan, and in the second hour of the show, I'll have the Symphony No. 99 by Franz Joseph Haydn, and we'll start things off with a little music by Mexican composer Carlos Chavez.
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0: Music by Carlos Chavez from a ballet score, La Hija de Colchide, or The Daughter of Colchis. And we heard The Enchantment and Azara Band. The Mexico Philharmonic Orchestra was led by Fernando Lozano.
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0: Our next piece was written by Felix Mendelssohn when he was 21 or 22, and he was in Rome and met a fabulous pianist, Delphine von Schaurot. And shortly after, he wrote this Piano Concerto No. 1 in G minor, Opus 25. Today, we will hear from Murray Pariah, performing with the Academy of St. Martin in the Fields, led by Sir Neville Mariner.

Murray Pariah was the pianist performing with the Academy of St. Martin in the Fields, led by Sir Neville Mariner, and that was Felix Mendelssohn's Piano Concerto No. 1 in G minor, Opus 25. If you're looking for something cool to do this summer, I have a suggestion for you. Take in a couple of exhibitions at the Blanton Museum of Art, Running the Code and American Modernism. On the next Classical Austin, I'll chat with the curators of these exhibitions to give us their insights on the artworks. I'm Diane Donovan. I hope that you can join us for Classical Austin this Sunday morning at 11. This symphony by Franz Joseph Haydn was the seventh of the 12 that he wrote for two trips to London. There was a six-pack for each. And this is number 99 in E-flat. We'll listen to the Orchestra of the 18th Century, led by Franz Bruggen.

0: That was the Symphony No. 99 in E-flat by Haydn, one of the London symphonies, and we heard the orchestra of the 18th century still sounding sharp as ever, led by Franz Bruggen. I'm Diane Donovan. You're listening to Midday Oasis, and in the noon hour of the show, we'll have the suite Le Bourgeois Gentilhomme. A few days ago, I played the Richard Strauss version, one centuries later, but today it will be the one by Jean-Baptiste Lully. And we'll start things off with a theme from a television series, one of the early series on TV like that. The Roots was certainly up there, and there were a couple of other ones, but that was before we had access to seasons at our fingertips.
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We heard the theme from Lonesome Dove, which was a television series before, as I say, before we had access to everything at our fingertips, so you had to watch it every week. And the music was written by Basil Poledouris, and he directed the studio ensemble. One of the most important composers of 17th century France was Jean-Baptiste Lully, although he was actually born in Florence. In any case,

case, his music caught the ears of one Louis XIV, and Louis selected him as his own instrumental composer, and he also became the chief composer and impresario under Louis XIV. And today we'll listen to music that he wrote for a Molière play, Le Bourgeois Gentilhomme, or The Bourgeois Gentleman, and this is the suite.

0: ballet music by Jean-Baptiste Lully for the Molière play Le Bourgeois Gentilhomme, Tempesta di Mare, the Philadelphia Baroque Orchestra performed.
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0: This next work caused a little bit of a stir in a Paris theater when it was first performed. It's Maurice Ravel's Rhapsody Espagnole, and some of the audience members near the orchestra didn't take to it too well, and they let it be known. And then some of Ravel's students up in the balcony shouted down at those audience members. So a bit of a stir up there, but it's now a piece we can hear all over the world. The Rhapsody Espagnole by Ravel. It's performed here by the London Symphony Orchestra, led by Michael Tilson Thomas.

0: Michael Tilson-Thomas led the London Symphony Orchestra. They performed the Rhapsodie Espagnole by Maurice Ravel.
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0: The National Brass Ensemble performed the canzone on the fourth tone. That was music by Giovanni Gabrielli. Just love the warmth of the brass sounds. You're listening to Midday Oasis on KMFA. I'm Diane Donovan. Welcome.
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0: Next, we have two cooks in the kitchen, Beethoven and Mozart. It's Beethoven's 12 variations on Ein Mädchen oder Weibchen from Mozart's The Magic Flute. We also have two performers, and they are local faves, Bjorn Sang playing cello and Anton Nell playing piano.

0: We heard the variations on a theme from The Magic Flute by Beethoven using, yes, Mozart's themes. Beyond Sang was the cellist and Anton Nell was the pianist. And that brings us to the 1 o'clock hour of Midday Oasis, in which we will hear the Symphony No. 2 by João Domingos Von Tempo. And we'll start things off with a little music by Handel.
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0: Well, that made me feel like dancing. We heard the Pascal, Gigue, and Minuet by Georg Friedrich Handel. Trevor Pinnock led the English concert.
1: 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I'm Sarah Schneider. 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
0: We'll listen next to a symphony by João Domingos Bontempo. He was a Portuguese composer born to an Italian father who was a musician, and he wrote quite a number of pieces, some for piano, but he delved in a lot of styles. Today we will listen to his Symphony No. 2 in D major.

0: Claudio Simone directed the Bamberg Symphony Orchestra, and we heard the Symphony No. 2 in D major by João Domingos Bontempo. I thought that you would enjoy that.
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2: If it's July, it must be Ravinia season. 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
0: I have a piece next by Amanda Christina Elizabeth Aldridge, who used a pseudonym when she wrote her music. That pseudonym was Montague Ring. Here is Carnival, a suite of five dances.

0: Rochelle Sinnott performed the piece Carnival, a suite of five dances by Montague Ring. And that brings us to the end of hour four of Midday Oasis. That means we have 1 hour left together, and in that time, a wonderful piano concerto by Alexis de Castillon. And we'll start things off with I Got Rhythm from the musical Girl Crazy by George Gershwin.
1: 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On key and off beat.

0: Music by George Gershwin. That was I Got Rhythm from the musical Girl Crazy. We heard Joshua Bell playing violin with the London Symphony led by John Williams.
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0: Alexis de Castillon was a French composer who lived from 1838 to 1873, quite a short life there. He came from a well-to-do family and was expected to have a career in the military. I guess he started out doing that, but he gave it up for the love of music and composition, etc. However, he did volunteer during the War of 1870, and that's when he got ill, and a few years later he passed. Today we will listen to his piano concerto in D major, Opus 12.

0: Aldo Ciccolini was the pianist performing with the Monte Carlo Philharmonic Orchestra led by Georges Prêt, and that was the Piano Concerto in D Major, Opus 12 by Alexis de Castillon.
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0: I first heard this piece in its original form for harp. It's the Sonata for Harp by Germaine Taillefer. But a couple years back, I got to hear the CC Duo perform it on two guitars, and they were here as guests of Austin Classical Guitar. It was so much fun to watch them. And on this piece, it wasn't like one person had the upper hand, so to speak, or the melody line. They switched back and forth, and it brought about something very intricate in an already interesting work. Here they are with Henriette Regnier's Sonata for Harp.

Together, Adam Ciccoliti and Steve Cowan make up the CC Duo. It's a guitar duo, and they performed the Sonata for Harp by Germaine Taillefer, and I believe that was their arrangement. If you're looking for something cool to do this summer, I have a suggestion for you. Take in a couple of exhibitions at the Blanton Museum of Art, Running the Code and American Modernism. On the next Classical Austin, I'll chat with the curators of these exhibitions to give us their insights on the artworks. I'm Diane Donovan. I hope that you can join us for Classical Austin this Sunday morning at 11. Sarah Schneider will be in at 3 o'clock, and she'll bring you Rideshare, which will take you right up until 7 p.m., and then you can listen to Intermezzo with Anthony McSpadden, so your ears are in very good hands. I will leave us today with the Hungarian dances from the 17th century. I always like to end the week dancing. This is a setting by Ferenc Farkas. I'm Diane Donovan. Thank you so much for tuning in to Midday Oasis today. Do take care. Maybe look out for someone else. Let's let kindness be our default. And if you're out and about driving, don't forget to use the signal lights. And if you're out and about, period, don't forget all the precautionary measures of making sure you have water and sunscreen and sunglasses and hats, etc. Let's have a beautiful and musical rest of our day and weekend.

0: We heard some Hungarian dances from the 17th century by Ferenc Farkas, played by the Borealis Wind Quintet, here on KMFA. I'm Sarah Schneider. Happy Friday to you, and thanks for being here for Rideshare. Coming up after the break, we'll hear the Overture No. 2 in E-flat Major by Louise Farenc.
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Johannes Goritzky directed the NDR Radio Philharmonic in the Overture No. 2 in E-flat Major, Opus 24 by Louise Farenc. They say imitation is the sincerest form of flattery, and Roman Hofstetter imitated the music of his idol Joseph Haydn so very well that some of his string quartets were actually mistaken for Haydn's work for centuries. This is one of them. This is the string quartet in F major.

The Kodai Quartet was featured in Roman Hofstetter's String Quartet in F Major, Opus 3, No. 5, here on Rideshare. In 1808, Franz Schubert became a student at the Imperial Seminary in Vienna, and it was there that he became more acquainted with the music of Ludwig van Beethoven, especially overtures, like his overture to The Creatures of Prometheus. And you can actually hear the influence of that work in one of the themes in Franz Schubert's Symphony No. 2 in B-flat major that we'll hear now. And the orchestra of Schubert's old school, the Imperial Seminary, actually gave the first performance of this work. Here it is now with the Vienna Philharmonic, conducted by Riccardo Muti.

0: We've been listening to Franz Schubert's Symphony No. 2 in B-flat major with the Vienna Philharmonic and conductor Riccardo Muti here on 89.5. I'm so glad to have your company for Rideshare today. I'm Sarah Schneider, taking a look ahead to our next hour. We'll be starting things off momentarily with a suite of English folk dances by Ernest Tomlinson. There's a concerto by J.S. Bach in our future also.
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0: Composer Ernest Tomlinson was also committed to preserving the tradition of British light music. He founded the Library of Light Orchestral Music in 1984 after discovering that the BBC was actually getting rid of their light music archive. And eventually that library would be home to more than 50,000 pieces of music. Let's hear some English folk dances by Ernest Tomlinson with the Light Music Society Orchestra, conducted by Vivian Dunn.

0: Music by Ernest Tomlinson, a suite of English folk dances with the Light Music Society Orchestra, conducted by Vivian Dunn on Rideshare.
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The Trio Sonata No. 6 by William Boyce, played by Collegium Musicum 90. Our next work by J.S. Bach also exists in a version for three keyboard instruments, but today we'll hear the Concerto for Three Violins in D major with soloists Carmel Kane, Ronald Thomas, and Richard Stute.

0: The Academy of St. Martin in the Fields performed with violinists Carmel Kane, Ronald Thomas, and Richard Stute, conducted by Sir Neville Mariner in J.S. Bach's Concerto for Three Violins in D Major.
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0: There's some ballet music by Jules Massenet coming up in just a moment, but first I wanted to let you know that there's something fun coming up here at KMFA in just a few days, the next edition of Noon Tunes with three more merry melodies and your friends Bugs Bunny and Elmer Fudd. That's all coming up on July 14th at 12 p.m. at the Draylen Mason Music Studio. 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

Jean-Yves Alsance conducted the New Zealand Symphony Orchestra in the Herodiade Ballet Suite by Jules Massenet on KMFA's Rideshare.

0: We heard the Swedish Radio Symphony Orchestra conducted by Esa-Pekka Salonen in The Dance of the Shepherdess from The Mountain King by Hugo Alfvén right here on Rideshare. I'm glad you're along for the ride today. I'm Sarah Schneider. We'll check out some faraway places with Frederick Delius in our next hour. There's an overture by Samuel Barber coming up in just a few minutes also.
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Leonard Slatkin conducted the St. Louis Symphony in Samuel Barber's Overture to the School for Scandal, Opus 5. And here's more American music on Rideshare, The Seven Pastorals by Lou Harrison. Dennis Russell Davies conducts the Brooklyn Philharmonic.

0: Lou Harrison's Seven Pastorales, played by the Brooklyn Philharmonic Orchestra, conducted by Dennis Russell Davies.
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0: The Concert Spirituel was one of the oldest public concert series in the world. It operated for much of the 18th century, and in 1734, our next composer became a violinist in the orchestra of that concert series, Jean-Joseph Cassanea de Mondonville. This is his Sonata en Symphonie No. 3, played by the musicians of the Louvre.

The musicians of the Louvre performed music by Jean Cassonea de Mondonville, his Sonata en Symphonie No. 3. Here is Frederick Delius's tone poem, Over the Hills and Far Away. The composer did love to travel. In fact, he once took a walking tour in Norway with his good friend, the composer Edvard Grieg. Maybe he was thinking of some Norwegian hills when he wrote this piece. Here's the Royal Philharmonic Orchestra conducted by Sir Thomas Beecham.

0: Sir Thomas Beecham conducted the Royal Philharmonic Orchestra in a work by Frederick Delius. We heard Over the Hills and Far Away on KMFA's Rideshare.
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0: Pianist Claudio Arrau performed The Raindrop Prelude, the prelude number 15 in D-flat major by Frédéric Chopin. There may be some raindrops in our future here in Central Texas. There's a slight chance of rain for the remainder of the day and in the overnight hours. That small chance, about 20%, will continue for the next several days, but then the chances will increase as we move through the weekend, and especially on Monday, we're up to a 50% chance of thunderstorms. Otherwise, we'll be seeing temperatures in the mid-90s and our overnight lows somewhere around the 77-degree mark.
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James Judd conducted the New Zealand Symphony Orchestra in the Fen Country by Ralph Vaughan Williams on KMFA. Well, the fens are a watery landscape, and we'll be visiting a much larger body of water a bit later on in this hour when we hear La Mer by Claude Debussy. Flute soloist Lawrence Dean performs now with the Bremen Baroque Orchestra in Johann David Heineken's Flute Concerto in D major.

0: A flute concerto in D major by Johann David Heineken with Lawrence Dean and the Bremen Baroque Orchestra on KMFA.
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0: Claude Debussy wrote La Mer, or the Sea, actually, in the middle of France, actually nowhere near the sea. But when he was correcting the proofs later on to prepare the work for publication, he was near the ocean. In fact, he spent his holiday at the Grand Hotel in Eastbourne in England, and he wrote to his publisher that it was a charming spot, very peaceful. The sea unfurls itself with an utterly British correctness. Let's hear La Mer by Claude Debussy with Daniel Barenboim conducting the Paris Orchestra.

This is Classical 89.5, KMFA Austin, on key and off beat. Good evening and welcome to our Friday Intermezzo. I'm Anthony McSpadden. Hope you've had a great day and a great week. Let's get started.